0: guten Tag starten.
1: Radio Bern 1.
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0: 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Time for me to pull the trigger. There will be no winner.
1: Why wait to say? At least I did in my way.

0: before you go, there's something I want you to have.
1: Oh, it's beautiful. But wait a minute, isn't this...
0: Yeah, yes it is.
1: But I thought the old lady dropped it into the ocean in the air.
0: Well, baby, I went down and got it for you.